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4: This is Akashvani Kolkata. Here's the midday weather bulletin for West Bengal, Sikkim, Odisha, Bihar, Jharkhand and Andaman and Nicobar Islands as received from the Alipur Met Office. Very light to moderate rainfall occurred at one or two places with heavy to very heavy rainfall at one or two places over Bihar, Gangetic West Bengal and Sabimalayan West Bengal. Very light to light rainfall occurred at a few places with heavy rainfall at one or two places over Odisha. Light to moderate rainfall occurred at most places over Sikkim, at a few places over Jharkhand. Very light to light rainfall occurred at many places over Andaman and Nicobar Islands. Gusty winds were recorded at one or two places over Jharkhand, Bihar, Odisha, Andaman and Nicobar Islands and Jhargram, Purulia, East Burdwan and Howrah districts of Gangetic West Bengal. Yesterday's highest maximum temperature of 43.2 degrees Celsius was recorded at Odisha's Bodh in the plains and 29.3 degrees Celsius at Sikkim's Tadong in the hills of the region. Chief amount of rainfall received till 8:30 this morning at Falakatta 9 cm, at Lapur and Salar 8 cm each. At Burnpur, Gopalpur Tea Estate and Mathabhanga, 7 cm each, at Jalpaiguri and Suryasen Mahavidyalay, 5 cm each, at Alipingal, Aska, Balikuda, 3 cm each, at Jiudayagiri and Nilgiri, 2 cm each, at Digha and Durgapur, 1 cm each. Weather forecast for the next 48 hours. Light to moderate rain or thunder shower very likely to occur at most places over Darjeeling, Jalpaiguri, Kalimpong, Alipurduar, Koch Bihar districts of Sabimalayan West Bengal, Andaman and Nicobar Islands and Sikkim. Light to moderate rain or thunder shower very likely to occur at many places over rest districts of Sabimalayan West Bengal, North 24 Parganas, South 24 Parganas, East Burdwan, West Burdwan, Birbhum, Murshidabad, Nodia, Hooghly and East Midnapur districts of Gangetic, West Bengal. Light to moderate rain or thunder shower likely to occur at a few places over rest districts of Gangetic, West Bengal and Odisha. Light rain likely to occur at one or two places over Andaman and Nicobar Islands, Bihar, Jharkhand, Odisha and Malda, North Dinajpur, South Dinajpur districts of Sabimalayan, West Bengal. There will be no large change in day temperature during next 7 days over Bihar, Jharkhand, Odisha and entire West Bengal. With the warning for the next 48 hours, heavy rainfall ranging between 7 and 11 cm very likely to occur at one or two places over Jalpaiguri, Koch Bihar, Alipurduar districts of Sabimala and West Bengal. Thunderstorm with gusty wind with speed 50 to 60 km per hour and lightning very likely to occur at one or two places over Odisha. Thunderstorm with gusty wind with speed 40 to 50 km per hour and lightning very likely to occur at one or two places over Andaman and Nicobar Islands, Bihar, Jharkhand and North 24 Parganas, South 24 Parganas, East Midnapur, East Burdwan, West Burdwan, Birbhum, Murshidabad, Nodia, Hooghly, districts of Gangetic, West Bengal and all the districts of Sabimala and West Bengal. Thunderstorm and lightning very likely to occur at one or two places over Sikkim. And now focus for Kolkata and neighbourhood for the next 2 days. There will be generally cloudy sky tomorrow and today thunderstorm with rain. Maximum temperature will be around 34 degrees Celsius and minimum temperature